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Perfect for people who remember when the only way to unlock your car was with a key. Or a coat hanger. 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
2: 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I'm John Morgan of Morgan & Morgan. 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
7: 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One accident to avoid already here in Palm Beach County. You'll find it I-95 northbound, just south of Palm Beach Lakes Boulevard. And we'd like to remind you that the turnpike is closed southbound at Okeechobee Boulevard due to construction. Should reopen very soon. 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

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Sunny 107.9, Danny and Megan with Jumpstart Trivia. Depending on who you ask, you have between 14 and 16 of these available to you on any given day for your use. 14 and 16 for you to use on a given day. What are they? 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

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Sunny 107.9 Jumpstart Trivia. Depending on who you ask, you have between 14 and 16 of these available to use on any given day. What are they? The answer is punctuation marks. And I guess some people don't believe a single quote mark and a slash are their own punctuation marks. I do. So I think you have 16 available today. And I encourage you to use a semicolon. When's the last time you used one of those? Sunny 107.9 Jumpstart Trivia. 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

0: What's going on? Sunny 107.9, Danny and Megan in the morning. We are just seconds away from Megan Lane gracing us with her presence live from Main Street at Universal Orlando. She's going to tell you all about Halloween Horror Nights. She was there last night. That's why I'm here early, because she was up late last night. But yeah, she's in. We've got your tickets. We have your national holidays. The first one up is Comic Book Day today, National Comic Book Day. And I do know if you have a comic book store in your neighborhood, in your town, that they do free comic books on Comic Book Day every year. I don't know you get really like the one you want, but it's free. So why are you going to argue? It is also Quesadilla Day. That's an underrated treat, the quesadilla. Boy, I will say El Camino in West Palm Beach, Fort Lauderdale has one. I think Boca has one, Boca, I think, might have an El Camino as well. But they do the best chicken quesadillas on the planet. Not an endorsement, not a paid announcement, not a paid ad with that, but really, really get their quesadilla. Have one this weekend. It's Sunny 107.9.
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3: 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One accident to avoid already here in Palm Beach County. You'll find it I-95 northbound, just south of Palm Beach Lakes Boulevard. And we'd like to remind you that the turnpike is closed southbound at Okeechobee Boulevard due to construction. It should reopen very soon. 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
3: Today's forecast calls for more scattered showers, 94% humidity, a high of 85, and a low of 75.
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3: 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Two new accidents slowing you down now. Palm Beach County beginning I-95 southbound south of Belvedere Road. This accident has the HOV lane blocked. Please use caution approaching the area. You'll find the second accident northbound on the turn. Pike, south of Boynton Beach Boulevard. 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

At 8, it's what you need to kick off the weekend on a Friday morning. Danny and Megan ready for the weekend. It's a little nicer, a little less rainy, sunny, just a slight chance of an afternoon storm today. 86, 76 in Manford, Man now on Sunny.

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you missed the code word for this hour, it was morbid, M-O-R-B-I-D. That is your shot to get in for Halloween Horror Nights. 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We are Danny and Megan in the morning.

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0: there something about your name that you don't like? Sunny 107.9, Danny and Megan in the morning. Do you know I went through a phase when I was a kid? Even before teenage years. I think I was like 9 or 10. Where I said, as soon as I'm allowed, I'm going to change my name.
1: I did this too. Why did we do this as kids?
0: Because I thought my name was so boring. I'm like, oh, Danny, such a boring name. I want to be Toby was the name I wanted.
1: Toby! Yeah. Uh-huh. Wow. Uh-huh.
0: And I wanted to legally change my name.
1: You know, I used to want to be Bridget.
0: Really?
1: Yeah, because my cousin had a friend named Bridget, and I thought she was so cool.
0: You actually look like a Bridget to me.
1: You think?
0: Yeah, I think more than a Megan.
1: Really?
0: Yeah.
1: I really loved that name. I thought it was so cool, and she was cool, and I was like, my name sucks, Mom, but now I actually like my name.
0: I like my name, too. So it's fun. I grew into my name.
1: Yeah.
0: And there is one of our Olympic champions. I'm not even going to attempt to say her name. I'm just going to let her explain how people get her name wrong.
2: Technically, this is how my family says my name. Alisa Liu. That's tech. Okay,
0: that's not how we've been saying it.
1: Alisa
0: this
1: Liu.
0: Is the stripy haired
1: yes,
0: Olympian.
1: I love her.
0: From the figure skating.
1: Yes.
0: Alisa Liu.
1: Yeah, we're definitely not saying that correct.
2: Technically, how you say my name, but Alisa is how my friends call me. And that's how the world calls me. And then my last name, a lot of people say.
0: What do you want? Do you want Alisa?
1: I know.
0: Do you want Liu?
2: Liu. Liu. I personally don't care. Because technically the right way is Leo, but that can be hard to pronounce. And
0: I am not having a problem Leo. With it. I like Leo.
1: I love it. Leo. She has a cool name. I think I would be petty enough to correct people, too, if they said it wrong. Like, I don't like when people spell my name wrong.
0: Oh, Megan doesn't like when people nickname her. People call her Meg
1: I don't like you call me Meg unless we're tight.
0: I have not heard you correct anybody, though.
1: No, I won't.
0: You just complain about them behind their back as soon as they walk out of the room. Something about your name you do not love. Wallace in Palm Springs with a message on our app. I'm 26 years old, Danny and Megan. My name's Wallace. I haven't met another one under 60. It's my grandfather's name, so I actually really like it. And I like it, too.
1: I like it, too. I love a good Walt.
0: That's
1: a solid nickname. Walt?
0: You were a fan of Breaking Bad, though. I can see
1: that. Maybe that's why. Yeah. Walter.
0: Sunny 107.9, something you do not like about your name.
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5: 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Three new accidents slowing you down Palm Beach County beginning northbound on the Turnpike. South of Boynton Beach Boulevard, you'll find the other two on Forest Hill Boulevard at State Road 7 and on Jog Road at Lantana Road. 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
18: Today's forecast calls for more scattered showers, 94% humidity, a high of 85, and a low of 75.
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Yeah, it's throwbacks. The greatest hits of the 70s, 80s, and 90s. Sunny 107.9, Danny and Megan, and a throwback Hollywood story. Jonathan Taylor Thomas. You know, Randy from Home Improvement arrested. He stays out of the limelight. He doesn't act, but he was arrested for public intoxication. He may have tried to hit a cop. Oh, no, Randy. You're like your brother on that TV show. Sunny 107.9.

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I get these old moments. Like this one, Cyndi Lauper, 40 years since she put out True Colors, and she just released a song she didn't release from that album. It's available for download. Sunny 107.9. This is even older than that. All Through the Night on Sunny.

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Danny and Megan in the morning. Just a couple more days. 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

wonder if your dog would save you if there was any kind of crisis, any kind of medical issue? Sunny 107.9, Danny and Megan in the morning. I have serious doubts on Dudley. But the animal tale, that's next. It is a legit hero dog coming up.

0: Talk the Daily Animal Tale on Sunny 107.9. It's Danny and Megan in the morning.
1: A hero dog saved a woman from severe hypothermia on a very cold walk, morning walk in Virginia.
0: The dog. Did you say hypothermia?
1: Hypothermia.
0: Oh my God.
1: Don't you know where I was from?
0: The vapors over this.
2: Gozer started barking wildly, and the bark was a different bark in that it had a little bit of a cry to it.
0: It was
2: a woman in a white robe, and she was barely moving. The woman had Alzheimer's and was known to try to walk out of the house in the middle of the night. If you see something out there that doesn't look right, don't ignore it. I think that's the moral of this story.
0: Yeah, I've had that happen with a dog before when something was not right.
1: Like their bark just sounded different, too.
0: And it just made me run down there. And yeah, the other dog was like trapped under the fence. And the other dog was like alerting me that
1: Did you save it?
0: Yeah.
1: He saved this woman, too. She's totally fine now. But like it would have been a close call if Gozer wouldn't have saved the day.
0: Aw, so sweet. 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
6: 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Palm Beach County beginning I-95 southbound, south of Linton Boulevard. You'll find the others. I-95 southbound on the exit ramp to Hypoluxa Road. Northbound on the turnpike at the entrance ramp to the West Palm Beach Service Plaza. On Okeechobee Boulevard, eastbound at the turnpike, the 3 right lanes are blocked here. Please use caution approaching the area. And finally, on 441 at Boynton Beach Boulevard. 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
6: I'm certified first warning meteorologist Nikki Sheiks, and today we have dry air filtering into South Florida. That's going to lead to just the potential of a few showers throughout the day today. And by the end of the day, we will have a drier feel to the air. Temperature is going to be sitting in the mid to upper 80s for us this afternoon.
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Be listening right at 9 a.m. Your shot to be a finalist. That special code word. Danny and Megan and Men at Work, the 80s at 8.

0: This is kind of a fun fact. Sunny 107.9, Danny and Megan in the morning. Hollywood may want to recruit more female writers for movies because the study found that movies written by women generate bigger profits than male-led productions. But of course, men are writing the most of them. So it's 200,000 films released over the last 30 years. Movies written by women earned about 34% higher. Some of the recent ones, Avatar, The Way of Water, of course, Barbie, Jurassic World, all either co-written or co-directed by women. So we got to get the ladies writing more of this stuff. We'll have bigger crowds at the box office. Danny and Megan, Sunny 107.9.
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3: 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Three accidents to avoid now. Palm Beach County beginning I-95 southbound just south of Linton Boulevard. You'll find the other two. I-95 southbound on the exit ramp to Hypoluxa Road and on Okeechobee Boulevard. Eastbound at the turnpike, the three right lanes remain blocked here. Please use caution approaching the area. 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
3: Today's forecast calls for more scattered showers, 94% humidity, a high of 85, and a low of 75.
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12: Today's forecast calls for more scattered showers, 94% humidity, a high of 85, and a low of 75.
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Happy Dolly Parton Day. Sunny 107.9, Jennifer Ross with you. It's 925, you know, 925, her famous song. Cities across the country paying homage to Dolly Parton. I'm sure tomorrow the University of Tennessee will do more for her at the football game. So, gotta love Dolly. Sunny 107.9.

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0: Sure, flat screens are nice, but they'll never compare to the television record player liquor cabinet we had as kids. 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

I got my money on chunk women 2 years in a row. Sunny 107.9, Jennifer Ross with you. Talking about Fat Bear Week. Chunk. He's in a runoff as we speak with Bear 164 that they call Bucky. What am I talking about? It's all these bears. You can go to Katmai National Park and you can vote on the bear that's going to gain the most weight before hibernation. It ends next Tuesday, which happens to be Fat Bear Tuesday. 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
1: I don't know what's in it, but the Enchanted Oreo Blizzard has my name written all over it. Sunny 107.9, Jennifer Ross with you. Dairy Queen, ready for spooky season. Just came out with a whole bunch of new blizzards. And they even got ghost pepper sauce for things to eat, and the bubbly brew sparkler, and the mystery blizzard buddy keychains. They got all kinds of stuff going on. 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

0: 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Jennifer Ross with you. 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

107.9 playing the greatest hits of the 70s, 80s, and 90s. The odds are if you're going to the box office this weekend, you're going to go see an old film, one that's 7 years old. Why? The name of that film is Avengers Endgame Encore. Why are you going to go see it? Maybe just to catch up, but more importantly, for the new 4 minutes at the end, which gets you apparently ready for Avengers Doomsday, which comes out in December. They're saying the 7-year-old film's going to make like $35 million bucks this weekend. That's incredible. Sunny 107.9.

Okay, it's going to be your own darn fault if you miss the code word. Giving you fair warning, I'm going to give you the code word here in just a second at Sunny 107.9. And gamers, you know what that means. 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It looks terrifying. 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I don't repeat it. The code word is ashes. A-S-H-E-S. Ashes to ashes, dust to dust. 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

extra special day in my world. 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We don't have any guys. And today is National Daughters Day. I have two daughters and two granddaughters. How do you like that? Big celebration in my house. 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

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It's Dolly Parton Day because it's 925 Day. It's also 90 days till Christmas, 3 months from today. Start shopping, everybody. 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

Ooh, write down the day. 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McDonald's brings back its Monopoly game. You get free food and loyalty points, and yes, there's $1 million up for grabs. How do you like that? McDonald's and Monopoly. 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

can only hope that Lionel's dancing in the dark again. Sunny 107.9. Lionel Richie, he had some kind of heart procedure. He has AFib. He's canceled a couple of his shows, but now there's a rumor that American Idol's looking to replace him as one of their judges. They can't do that. Come on. He only had a little heart problem. He'll be fine. Sunny 107.9.

You know, it's hard to say who rules the world these days. Sunny 107.9. Let's start with Taylor Swift. She dropped her, I guess, new album today. There's a new song. It's about Cleveland, Ohio, by the way, because that's where her husband's from. But more importantly, Ella Langley, she has dethroned our Queen of Christmas, Mariah Carey. Ella's song, Choosin' Texas, just usurped Mariah's run at number one on the Hot 100 charts. Choosin' Texas, Peter. Been there for 23 weeks. Oh, poor Mariah. Dethroned. Sunny 107.9.

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Well, let's hear it for the president of China, Sunny 107.9, Jennifer Ross with you. No, not about the state dinner, but during the state dinner, he made an announcement that China's going to give the Atlanta Zoo two new pandas, and they're going to show up next week. That's awesome. So now we have the Smithsonian Zoo, Washington, D.C., the Atlanta Zoo, and San Diego all have pandas. They're getting closer to us. Maybe next will be Busch Gardens. Sunny 107.9.

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should be watching the weather in New England. Sunny 107.9. Jennifer Ross with you. If you're flying to New England, anywhere from actually North Carolina to Maine, you may want to check your plane. May be late, may be delayed, may be canceled. They got a nor'easter that's getting ready to wallop them. They said by tonight, 60-mile-an-hour winds, specifically Massachusetts, Rhode Island, New York. Watch out. Heavy rain. Some areas could get 10 inches of rain. Holy cow. Sunny 107.

some sad news from the Palm Beach Zoo. Sunny 107.9. One of their little baby capybaras, Aries, he was one of the pups. He got sick, and I guess he died when they did some procedure on him. Poor little thing. But the zoo officials say all the other capybaras are doing well. Sunny 107.9.

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Welcome to Vice City. Sunny 107.9, Jennifer Ross with you. What is Vice City? Miami. If you know anything about Grand Theft Auto 6 comes out November 19th, well, city commissioners in Miami just passed an ordinance that will allow temporary banner rules to be bent just a little bit so they can put up huge banners and huge promotional items, making Miami Vice City. From October, they're going October 15th through December 31st. Should be pretty cool. Sunny 107.9.

Today's musicology question was kind of challenging. Sunny 107.9, Jennifer Ross with you. Each and every Monday through Friday when I'm here, I go live on the Sunny Facebook page right around 10 o'clock in the morning, and I ask you a musical trivial question that we call musicology. And then at this time, I give you the question with the answer. A lot of people got today's right. Here's the question. On this day in 1970, the first episode of this TV show premiered. It followed the lives of a fictional pop music band. It was loosely based on the real-life Castle family. Some of the band members, Keith, Lori, Danny, Ruben was their manager. And their mom, Shirley, she sang with them too. What was the TV show? You got it. The one and only Partridge Family. Congratulations if you got it right. We play again Monday morning live on the Sunny Facebook page at 10 o'clock. 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

did you watch the season premiere last night of A Different World on Netflix? It's, of course, the revival from our favorite 87 show. It's Tracy on Sunny 107.9. Jasmine Guy's returning. Whitley Gilbert. Kadeem Hardison, who played, oh, for crying out loud, Dwayne Wayne. That's what his name was.

0: greatest hits of the 70s, 80s, and 90s, but only for a few more minutes left. Well, 30-ish. 70s and 90s, taking a vacay. 80s, full on and only 80s, and an awesome 80s weekend that starts at 3 o'clock. One of our favorites from the 80s, Queen. Well, they got a brand new movie, Queen, Budapest, Queen's iconic 1986 concert. I saw some like backstage scenes kind of stuff. I believe I was on TikTok. It looks amazing. We've got tickets. You can win these in select movie theaters and IMAX nationwide for a limited time, starting on October 7th. But yeah, win tickets by listening to Sunny on the app.
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Tap the track. Tap the track on the Sunny app. Open it now. Open it now. Tap the track. I'm going to tell you why after you tap it. Tap, tap, tap, tap, tap. Did you do it? Okay. That tap just got you an entry to see Dirty Dancing the Musical at the Kravis Center. Where we play some songs from the soundtrack like that one, Hungry Eyes, She's Like the Wind, Time of My Life. You tap that track, enter to win tickets. Experience the beloved story of Baby and Johnny. See that amazing lift. It's going to be at the Kravis Center October 28th through November 1st. More of those songs coming up all weekend long and an awesome 80s weekend.

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Unless you are 4 years old and the babysitter is taking a nap, there is no reason that you need to put Nerds gummy clusters into a grilled cheese sandwich. But it's what they're doing, the New York Islanders. They are doing this at the UBS Arena this season. I don't even know what sport they play. They

nothing like a good guitar riff from the 80s. Oh, thank you, John. Fit right in there. It's Tracy on Sunny 107.9 and an awesome 80s weekend. Hey, listen, all weekend long, you could win some great stuff like tickets to Passport to Pours. This is coming next weekend, Meisner Park Amphitheater. It's like you're taking your taste buds on a trip around the world. 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

0: from rock star to grandpa might be the greatest plot twist of Jon Bon Jovi's career. Another baby in the house. It's Tracy on Sunny 107.9. I'm sure you heard a couple weeks ago that his son Jake and Millie Bobby Brown adopted another baby, a little boy this time. So cute. I hope that John does sing that one as a lullaby. Maybe a lullaby album coming soon?
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3: 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Turnpike South, an accident just beyond 595. I-95 North, an accident reported on the Persia Cypress Creek Road. And another just past Linton Boulevard. I-95 South, an accident at Palmetto Park Road, has congestion up to Umatilla Road. In West Palm Beach, Roebuck Road East, an accident at Haverhill Road. Haverhill Road North, an accident at Southern Boulevard. And in Broward, Sunrise Boulevard West, an accident at Northwest 27th Ave. This traffic is service of Massage Envy and the Traffic Center. 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

thought it was weird when people first started doing it, dressing up their pets. Now everybody's doing it. But I'm going to have to draw the line at dressing up our drinks. Did you hear that Dunkin' is giving away tiny sweaters? Tiny coffee sweaters for National Coffee Day. 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I don't get it. Do we want

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2: 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I-95 South, an accident reported just beyond Bridge Road, and another at Okeechobee Boulevard. Glades Road West, an accident just beyond University Drive. Atlantic Boulevard East also has an accident at University Drive. And Pines Road West, an accident just beyond 103rd Ave, has the right lane blocked. 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I'm Sharina.
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15: From the WPBF 25 First Warning Weather Center, I'm Chief Certified Meteorologist Chris Martinez with a look at South Florida's certified most accurate forecast tonight. As we head through the overnight, northerly breeze going to make it feel a lot more comfortable out there. Temperatures down the lower 70s. Then as we end your Saturday, looking for sunny skies, a lot more sunshine into the mix. High temperatures just in the mid-80s.
1: 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My little China girl. 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

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Taking your requests, letting you know what they are on the Sunny 107.9 app. It's Tracy. Hey, got any weekend plans? Hope you're not flying out of Fort Lauderdale. A new survey says, yeah, they're one of the worst airports in America. Fort Lauderdale, number 3, right behind Newark and Chicago. Nothing says vacation like starting it with airport frustration.

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3: 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I-95 North, an accident at Linton Boulevard, has traffic backed up to your model road. I-95 South, an accident at Okeechobee Boulevard, with stop-and-go traffic back to Blue Heron Boulevard. Wilds Road East, an accident at Coral Springs Drive. University Drive South, an accident at Southgate Boulevard with congestion up to Riverside Drive. And Sunrise Boulevard West, an accident on the approach to 441. 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

she sing an old favorite like Borderline? Will she give us something new and amazing from Confessions 2, which, by the way, I'm loving that album. It's Gracie and an awesome 80s weekend on Sunny 107.9. She's opened up the show on Sunday's VMAs and MTV. Nobody has leaked anything yet, which is either very impressive security or somebody's hiding a giant wedding cake backstage.

This day in Michael Jackson history in 1983, the legendary Motown 25 performance, including The Moonwalk. He introduced it to millions. Today it would break the internet. Back in 83, it just broke.

Are you going for the 10 terrifying haunted houses? The sinister scare zones? The jaw-dropping entertainment? I'm going for the voodoo donuts. 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Your code word this hour to win is Phantom. 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

Lots of people asking, how is Lionel Richie? What is the deal? Well, the good news is he's doing really well after recovering from a successful procedure for an irregular heartbeat. Taking a little short break from touring, but he says, you know what? I will be back on stage soon. Proving once again he can still go all night long. But maybe just after a little nap first.

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I'm such a dummy. I have every single one of those services.

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word of the week. How did you do? 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
2: 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Turnpike North, an accident just before Lake Worth Road. I-95 North, an accident on the off-ramp to Boynton Beach Boulevard. I-95 South, an accident just beyond Palmetto Park Road. And another on the approach to Sunrise Boulevard in West Palm Beach. An accident on Military Trail South at Okeechobee Boulevard. In Boynton Beach, Congress Ave South, an accident at Gateway Boulevard. And in Broward, University Drive South, an accident at Sunrise.

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0: South Florida weather tonight, some clouds with the possibility of a stray shower, a low of 74. Tomorrow, going to see sunshine and clouds mix with a high of 84 and a low of 71. And Sunday, sunshine and some clouds, a high of 84 and a low around 72.
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2: 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Turnpike North, an accident just before Lake Worth Road. I-95 North, an accident on the off-ramp to Boynton Beach Boulevard. I-95 South, an accident just beyond Palmetto Park Road. And another on the approach to Sunrise Boulevard in West Palm Beach. An accident on Military Trail South at Okeechobee Boulevard. In Boynton Beach, Congress Ave South, an accident at Gateway Boulevard. And in Broward, University Drive South, an accident at Sunrise Boulevard. 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I'm Sharina.
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22: From the WPBF 25 First Warning Weather Center, I'm Chief Certified Meteorologist Chris Martinez with a look at South Florida's certified most accurate forecast tonight. As we head through the overnight, northerly breeze going to make it feel a lot more comfortable out there. Temperatures down the lower 70s. Then as we end your Saturday, looking for sunny skies, a lot more sunshine into the mix. High temperatures just in the mid-80s.
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2: 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Turnpike South, an accident on the on-ramp from Glades Road, and another accident reported at Sample Road. I-95 North, still reporting an accident at Indiantown Road with heavy traffic back to Donald Ross Road. I-95 South, an accident at Sunrise Boulevard with heavy traffic back to Oakland Park Boulevard. And Atlantic Ave West, an accident at the Turnpike causing heavy traffic back to Hagen Ranch Road. 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
2: South Florida weather tonight, some clouds with the possibility of a stray shower, a low of 74. Tomorrow, going to see sunshine and clouds mix with a high of 84 and a low of 71. And Sunday, sunshine and some clouds, a high of 84 and a low around 72.
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16: South Florida weather tonight. Some clouds with the possibility of a stray shower. A low of 74. Tomorrow, going to see sunshine and clouds mix with a high of 84 and a low of 71. And Sunday, sunshine and some clouds. A high of 84 and a low around 72.
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